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1: Skies are going to be clear tonight, but it will stay very warm and muggy. Our low tonight is going to be 80 degrees. Tomorrow for Saturday, sunny, hot, highs close to 100. Our heat index tomorrow, 110 plus. Again, another extreme heat warning for Saturday and also Sunday. The high on Sunday is going to be 104 degrees. On Monday, still sunny and hot, but a better chance of a shower or thunderstorm through the afternoon. From the Arkansas Now Weather Center, I'm meteorologist Laura Huckabee.

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3: Skies are going to be clear tonight, but it will stay very warm and muggy. Our low tonight is going to be 80 degrees. Tomorrow for Saturday, sunny, hot, highs close to 100. Our heat index tomorrow, 110 plus. Again, another extreme heat warning for Saturday and also Sunday. The high on Sunday is going to be 104 degrees. On Monday, still sunny and hot, but a better chance of a shower or thunderstorm through the afternoon. From the Arkansas Now Weather Center, I'm meteorologist Laura Huckabee.

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2: ABC News, I'm Dave Packer. The United Healthcare CEO's accused killer pled guilty today in open court.
3: Luigi Mangione pleading guilty to stalking the husband and father before opening fire on a sidewalk. On the morning of December 4th, 2024, I shot Mr. Thompson in Manhattan and he died, Mangione said, without emotion or contrition. I knew what I was doing was illegal.
2: ABC's Aaron Katursky, Mangione is also facing state murder charges in New York. President Trump has filed his Supreme Court appeal in the ballroom case. Last week, an appeals court panel blocked non-security-related construction, saying Congress needed to authorize it first, but the Trump administration says the ballroom is beyond the point of no return. The judge in the Alec Murdoch, South Carolina murder retrial has ordered a change in venue away from where Murdoch's wife and son were killed. A hurricane warning in Hawaii. Tropical storm Lala gaining strength as it closes in on the Big Island, winds up to 60 miles an hour. This is ABC News.
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6: Skies are going to be clear tonight, but it will stay very warm and muggy. Our low tonight is going to be 80 degrees. Tomorrow for Saturday, sunny, hot, highs close to 100. Our heat index tomorrow, 110 plus. Again, another extreme heat warning for Saturday and also Sunday. The high on Sunday is going to be 104 degrees. On Monday, still sunny and hot, but a better chance of a shower

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1: Skies are going to be clear tonight, but it will stay very warm and muggy. Our low tonight is going to be 80 degrees. Tomorrow for Saturday, sunny, hot, highs close to 100. Our heat index tomorrow, 110 plus. Again, another extreme heat warning for Saturday and also Sunday. The high on Sunday is going to be 104 degrees. On Monday, still sunny and hot, but a better chance of a shower or thunderstorm through the afternoon. From the Arkansas Now Weather Center, I'm meteorologist Laura Huckabee.

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3: Skies are going to be clear tonight, but it will stay very warm and muggy. Our low tonight is going to be 80 degrees. Tomorrow for Saturday, sunny, hot, highs close to 100. Our heat index tomorrow, 110 plus. Again, another extreme heat warning for Saturday and also Sunday. The high on Sunday is going to be 104 degrees. On Monday, still sunny and hot, but a better chance of a shower or thunderstorm through the afternoon. From the Arkansas Now Weather Center, I'm meteorologist Laura Huckabee.

I want his daughter for my wife. I'll take my chances and climb that mountain. 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
2: ABC News, I'm Dave Packer. Hurricane warnings are up now on the Big Island of Hawaii. ABC meteorologist Leslie Lopez.
3: Tropical storm Lala in the Pacific is barreling towards Hawaii. On the forecast track, it could become a Category 1 hurricane by Saturday morning as it approaches the Big Island. A hurricane warning is in effect. And hurricane force gusts, dangerous surf are the biggest threat, along with 2 feet of rainfall right through the weekend.
2: A powerful earthquake struck Indonesia, but experts with the Pacific Tsunami Warning Center did not indicate a widespread tsunami threat. In a New York courtroom, Luigi Mangione pleading guilty today to 2 federal stalking charges and admitting to killing United Healthcare CEO Brian Thompson, now faces up to life in federal prison. The Army says it's temporarily grounding all Apache helicopter flights amid an investigation into Wednesday's fatal crash near Fort Hood in Texas that left 2 soldiers dead. President Trump now filing an emergency appeal with the Supreme Court to resume construction of his $400 million White House ballroom. This is ABC News.
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7: Skies are going to be clear tonight, but it will stay very warm and muggy. Our low tonight is going to be 80 degrees. Tomorrow for Saturday, sunny, hot, highs close to 100. Our heat index tomorrow, 110 plus. Again, another extreme heat warning for Saturday and also Sunday. The high on Sunday is going to be 104 degrees. On Monday, still sunny and hot, but a better chance of a shower or thunderstorm through the afternoon. From the Arkansas Now Weather Center, I'm meteorologist Laura Huckabee.

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1: Skies are going to be clear tonight, but it will stay very warm and muggy. Our low tonight is going to be 80 degrees. Tomorrow for Saturday, sunny, hot, highs close to 100. Our heat index tomorrow, 110 plus. Again, another extreme heat warning for Saturday and also Sunday. The high on Sunday is going to be 104 degrees. On Monday, still sunny and hot, but a better chance of a shower or thunderstorm through the afternoon. From the Arkansas Now Weather Center, I'm meteorologist Laura Huckabee.

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3: Skies are going to be clear tonight, but it will stay very warm and muggy. Our low tonight is going to be 80 degrees. Tomorrow for Saturday, sunny, hot, highs close to 100. Our heat index tomorrow, 110 plus. Again, another extreme heat warning for Saturday and also Sunday. The high on Sunday is going to be 104 degrees. On Monday, still sunny and hot, but a better chance of a shower or thunderstorm through the afternoon. From the Arkansas Now Weather Center, I'm meteorologist Laura Huckabee.

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And that's when you got it. Yeah. 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
2: Skies are going to be clear tonight, but it will stay very warm and muggy. Our low tonight is going to be 80 degrees. Tomorrow for Saturday, sunny, hot, highs close to 100. Our heat index tomorrow, 110 plus. Again, another extreme heat warning for Saturday and also Sunday. The high on Sunday is going to be 104 degrees. On Monday, still sunny and hot, but a better chance of a shower or thunderstorm through the afternoon. From the Arkansas Now Weather Center, I'm meteorologist Laura Huckabee.

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3: Skies are going to be clear tonight, but it will stay very warm and muggy. Our low tonight is going to be 80 degrees. Tomorrow for Saturday, sunny, hot, highs close to 100. Our heat index tomorrow, 110 plus. Again, another extreme heat warning for Saturday and also Sunday. The high on Sunday is going to be 104 degrees. On Monday, still sunny and hot, but a better chance of a shower or thunderstorm through the afternoon. From the Arkansas Now Weather Center, I'm meteorologist Laura Huckabee.

0: Let's go back to the 60s and 70s. It was a great time. The Oldies Network.
1: Skies are going to be clear tonight, but it will stay very warm and muggy. Our low tonight is going to be 80 degrees. Tomorrow for Saturday, sunny, hot, highs close to 100. Our heat index tomorrow, 110 plus. Again, another extreme heat warning for Saturday and also Sunday. The high on Sunday is going to be 104 degrees. On Monday, still sunny and hot, but a better chance of a shower or thunderstorm through the afternoon. From the Arkansas Now Weather Center, I'm meteorologist Laura Huckabee.

My pappy said, son, you're gonna drive me to drinking if you don't stop driving that hot rod Lincoln. Story of the hot rod race with the Fords and the Lincolns was setting the pace. That story is true, I'm here to say I was driving that Model A. It's got a Lincoln motor and it's really souped up. That Model A body makes it look like a pup's got 8 cylinders and uses them all. Got overdrive, just won't stall. With a 4-barrel carb and a dual exhaust, with 4 living gears you can really get lost. Got safety tubes but I ain't scared. The brakes are good, tires fair. Pulled out of San Pedro late one night, the moon and the stars was shining bright. We was driving up Grapevine Hill, passing cars like they was standing still. All of a sudden, in a wink of an eye, a Cadillac sedan passed us by. I said, boys, it's a mark for me. By then, the taillight was all you could see. Now the fellas ribbed me for being behind, so I thought I'd make the Lincoln unwind. Took my foot off the gas and man alive, I shoved it on down into overdrive. Wound it up to 110, my speedometer said that I hit top end. My foot was blue like lead to the floor, that's all there is and there ain't no more. Now the boys all thought I lost my sense, and telephone poles looked like a picket fence. They said slow down, I see spots, the lines on the road just look like dots. Took a corner, sideswiped the truck, crossed my fingers just for luck. My fenders was clicking the guardrail post, the guy beside me was white as a ghost. Smoke was coming from out of the back when I started to gain on that Cadillac. Knew I could catch him, I thought I could pass, don't you know by then we'd be low on gas. We had flames coming from out of the side. Feel the tension, man, what a ride. I said, look out, boys, I got a license to fly. And that caddy pulled over and let us by. Now all of a sudden she started knocking him down. And she started to rock. And I looked in the mirror, red light was blinking. The cops was after my hot rod Lincoln. They arrested me and they put me in jail. And they called my pappy to throw my bail. And he said, son, you're gonna drive me to drinking if you don't stop driving that hot rod Lincoln.

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1: ABC News, I'm Dave Packer. Luigi Mangione has officially pleaded guilty to two federal charges, and in open court, he admitted to killing UnitedHealthcare CEO Brian Thompson in December of 2024. Tears from Thompson's family inside the courtroom, but outside.
2: To some, Mangione became a folk hero, the face of their cause. But fewer supporters showed up, a few sobbing in the hallway. Still, as the Thompson family was rushed from the courthouse to a waiting car, chants of America loves Luigi.
1: ABC's Aaron Katursky. Tropical storm Lala on a collision course with Hawaii. It could become a Category 1 hurricane by Saturday morning. In Indonesia, at least two people dead and collapsed buildings and homes after a powerful magnitude 7.7 earthquake off the coast. The U.S. Army ordering a temporary stand down of all AH-64 Apache helicopter training flight operations pending an investigation into that deadly crash near Fort Hood, Texas. This is ABC News.
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6: Skies are going to be clear tonight, but it will stay very warm and muggy. Our low tonight is going to be 80 degrees. Tomorrow for Saturday, sunny, hot, highs close to 100. Our heat index tomorrow, 110 plus. Again, another extreme heat warning for Saturday and also Sunday. The high on Sunday is going to be 104 degrees. On Monday, still sunny and hot, but a better chance of a shower or thunderstorm through the afternoon. From the Arkansas Now Weather Center, I'm meteorologist Laura Huckabee. Holy.

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1: Skies are going to be clear tonight, but it will stay very warm and muggy. Our low tonight is going to be 80 degrees. Tomorrow for Saturday, sunny, hot, highs close to 100. Our heat index tomorrow, 110 plus. Again, another extreme heat warning for Saturday and also Sunday. The high on Sunday is going to be 104 degrees. On Monday, still sunny and hot, but a better chance of a shower or thunderstorm through the afternoon. From the Arkansas Now Weather Center, I'm meteorologist Laura Huckabee.

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1: Skies are going to be clear tonight, but it will stay very warm and muggy. Our low tonight is going to be 80 degrees. Tomorrow for Saturday, sunny, hot, highs close to 100. Our heat index tomorrow, 110 plus. Again, another extreme heat warning for Saturday and also Sunday. The high on Sunday is going to be 104 degrees. On Monday, still sunny and hot, but a better chance of a shower or thunderstorm through the afternoon. From the Arkansas Now Weather Center, I'm meteorologist Laura Huckabee.

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1: Skies are going to be clear tonight, but it will stay very warm and muggy. Our low tonight is going to be 80 degrees. Tomorrow for Saturday, sunny, hot, highs close to 100. Our heat index tomorrow, 110 plus. Again, another extreme heat warning for Saturday and also Sunday. The high on Sunday is going to be 104 degrees. On Monday, still sunny and hot, but a better chance of a shower or thunderstorm through the afternoon. From the Arkansas Now Weather Center, I'm meteorologist Laura Huckabee.

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1: Skies are going to be clear tonight, but it will stay very warm and muggy. Our low tonight is going to be 80 degrees. Tomorrow for Saturday, sunny, hot, highs close to 100. Our heat index tomorrow, 110 plus. Again, another extreme heat warning for Saturday and also Sunday. The high on Sunday is going to be 104 degrees. On Monday, still sunny and hot, but a better chance of a shower or thunderstorm through the afternoon. From the Arkansas Now Weather Center, I'm meteorologist Laura Huckabee.

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1: Skies are going to be clear tonight, but it will stay very warm and muggy. Our low tonight is going to be 80 degrees. Tomorrow for Saturday, sunny, hot, highs close to 100. Our heat index tomorrow, 110 plus. Again, another extreme heat warning for Saturday and also Sunday. The high on Sunday is going to be 104 degrees. On Monday, still sunny and hot, but a better chance of a shower or thunderstorm through the afternoon. From the Arkansas Now Weather Center, I'm meteorologist Laura Huckabee.

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1: ABC News, I'm Dave Packer. Luigi Mangione has officially pleaded guilty to two federal charges, and in open court, he admitted to killing UnitedHealthcare CEO Brian Thompson in December of 2024. Tears from Thompson's family inside the courtroom, but outside.
2: To some, Mangione became a folk hero, the face of their cause. But fewer supporters showed up, a few sobbing in the hallway. Still, as the Thompson family was rushed from the courthouse to a waiting car, chants of America loves Luigi.
1: ABC's Aaron Katursky. Tropical storm Lala on a collision course with Hawaii. It could become a Category 1 hurricane by Saturday morning. In Indonesia, at least two people dead and collapsed buildings and homes after a powerful magnitude 7.7 earthquake off the coast. The U.S. Army ordering a temporary stand down of all AH-64 Apache helicopter training flight operations pending an investigation into that deadly crash near Fort Hood, Texas. This is ABC News.
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5: Skies are going to be clear tonight, but it will stay very warm and muggy. Our low tonight is going to be 80 degrees. Tomorrow for Saturday, sunny, hot, highs close to 100. Our heat index tomorrow, 110 plus. Again, another extreme heat warning for Saturday and also Sunday. The high on Sunday is going to be 104 degrees. On Monday, still sunny and hot, but a better chance of a shower or thunderstorm through the afternoon. From the Arkansas Now Weather Center, I'm meteorologist Laura Huckabee.

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1: Skies are going to be clear tonight, but it will stay very warm and muggy. Our low tonight is going to be 80 degrees. Tomorrow for Saturday, sunny, hot, highs close to 100. Our heat index tomorrow, 110 plus. Again, another extreme heat warning for Saturday and also Sunday. The high on Sunday is going to be 104 degrees. On Monday, still sunny and hot, but a better chance of a shower or thunderstorm through the afternoon. From the Arkansas Now Weather Center, I'm meteorologist Laura Huckabee.

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1: Skies are going to be clear tonight, but it will stay very warm and muggy. Our low tonight is going to be 80 degrees. Tomorrow for Saturday, sunny, hot, highs close to 100. Our heat index tomorrow, 110 plus. Again, another extreme heat warning for Saturday and also Sunday. The high on Sunday is going to be 104 degrees. On Monday, still sunny and hot, but a better chance of a shower or thunderstorm through the afternoon. From the Arkansas Now Weather Center, I'm meteorologist Laura Huckabee.

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1: Skies are going to be clear tonight, but it will stay very warm and muggy. Our low tonight is going to be 80 degrees. Tomorrow for Saturday, sunny, hot, highs close to 100. Our heat index tomorrow, 110 plus. Again, another extreme heat warning for Saturday and also Sunday. The high on Sunday is going to be 104 degrees. On Monday, still sunny and hot, but a better chance of a shower or thunderstorm through the afternoon. From the Arkansas Now Weather Center, I'm meteorologist Laura Huckabee.

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1: Skies are going to be clear tonight, but it will stay very warm and muggy. Our low tonight is going to be 80 degrees. Tomorrow for Saturday, sunny, hot, highs close to 100. Our heat index tomorrow, 110 plus. Again, another extreme heat warning for Saturday and also Sunday. The high on Sunday is going to be 104 degrees. On Monday, still sunny and hot, but a better chance of a shower or thunderstorm through the afternoon. From the Arkansas Now Weather Center, I'm meteorologist Laura Huckabee.

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1: Skies are going to be clear tonight, but it will stay very warm and muggy. Our low tonight is going to be 80 degrees. Tomorrow for Saturday, sunny, hot, highs close to 100. Our heat index tomorrow, 110 plus. Again, another extreme heat warning for Saturday and also Sunday. The high on Sunday is going to be 104 degrees. On Monday, still sunny and hot, but a better chance of a shower or thunderstorm through the afternoon. From the Arkansas Now Weather Center, I'm meteorologist Laura Huckabee.

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1: Skies are going to be clear tonight, but it will stay very warm and muggy. Our low tonight is going to be 80 degrees. Tomorrow for Saturday, sunny, hot, highs close to 100. Our heat index tomorrow, 110 plus. Again, another extreme heat warning for Saturday and also Sunday. The high on Sunday is going to be 104 degrees. On Monday, still sunny and hot, but a better chance of a shower or thunderstorm through the afternoon. From the Arkansas Now Weather Center, I'm meteorologist Laura Huckabee.

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1: 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I was so ragged that folks

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1: Skies are going to be clear tonight, but it will stay very warm and muggy. Our low tonight is going to be 80 degrees. Tomorrow for Saturday, sunny, hot, highs close to 100. Our heat index tomorrow, 110 plus. Again, another extreme heat warning for Saturday and also Sunday. The high on Sunday is going to be 104 degrees. On Monday, still sunny and hot, but a better chance of a shower or thunderstorm through the afternoon. From the Arkansas Now Weather Center, I'm meteorologist Laura Huckabee.

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2: Skies are going to be clear tonight, but it will stay very warm and muggy. Our low tonight is going to be 80 degrees. Tomorrow for Saturday, sunny, hot, highs close to 100. Our heat index tomorrow, 110 plus. Again, another extreme heat warning for Saturday and also Sunday. The high on Sunday is going to be 104 degrees. On Monday, still sunny and hot, but a better chance of a shower or thunderstorm through the afternoon. From the Arkansas Now Weather Center, I'm meteorologist Laura Huckabee.
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1: Good morning, everyone. Extreme heat sticking around for our Saturday and Sunday forecast. We've got lots of sunshine around today. Our high is going to be 103. But once again, that heat index is going to be hotter than 110. Tonight, clear skies, a low near 80. Tomorrow for Sunday, sunny, hot, and a high of 104. It'll still be pretty sunny and hot for Monday, but we've got a 40% chance of showers and storms in the afternoon and evening. From the Arkansas Now Weather Center, I'm meteorologist Laura Huckabee.

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1: Good morning, everyone. Extreme heat sticking around for our Saturday and Sunday forecast. We've got lots of sunshine around today. Our high is going to be 103. But once again, that heat index is going to be hotter than 110. Tonight, clear skies, a low near 80. Tomorrow for Sunday, sunny, hot, and a high of 104. It'll still be pretty sunny and hot for Monday, but we've got a 40% chance of showers and storms in the afternoon and evening. From the Arkansas Now Weather Center, I'm meteorologist Laura Huckabee.

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1: ABC News, I'm Chuck Severson. Lala expected at hurricane strength by the time it approaches Hawaii's Big Island today. This is the National Hurricane Center. Lifeguards have been making rescues. ABC's Melissa Don in Hawaii.
2: Now, there's also the question of Kilauea, the massive volcano erupting here. Some studies suggest volcanic gases can make storms produce more lightning. But when we're talking about more than 2 feet of rain falling on these massive volcanoes and mountains, the biggest threat will be mudslides.
1: Powerful magnitude 7.7 earthquake struck off the coast of Indonesia early today, killing at least 38 people, injuring over a dozen others, collapsing buildings like this one, and causing panic. There are reports of new cases of that parasitic stomach bug, the total now over 24,000 across 47 states. An oil tanker owned by Abu Dhabi's government-owned oil and gas company was attacked today in the Strait of Hormuz. This is ABC News.
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5: Good morning, everyone. Extreme heat sticking around for our Saturday and Sunday forecast. We've got lots of sunshine around today. Our high is going to be 103, but once again, that heat index is going to be hotter than 110. Tonight, clear skies, a low near 80. Tomorrow for Sunday, sunny, hot, and a high of 104. It'll still be pretty sunny and hot for Monday, but we've got a 40% chance of showers and storms in the afternoon and evening. From the Arkansas Now Weather Center, I'm meteorologist Laura Huckabee.
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8: Good morning, everyone. Extreme heat sticking around for our Saturday and Sunday forecast. We've got lots of sunshine around today. Our high is going to be 103, but once again, that heat index is going to be hotter than 110. Tonight, clear skies, a low near 80. Tomorrow for Sunday, sunny, hot, and a high of 104. It'll still be pretty sunny and hot for Monday, but we've got a 40% chance of showers and storms in the afternoon and evening. From the Arkansas Now Weather Center, I'm meteorologist Laura Huckabee.

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2: Good morning, everyone. Extreme heat sticking around for our Saturday and Sunday forecast. We've got lots of sunshine around today. Our high is going to be 103, but once again, that heat index is going to be hotter than 110. Tonight, clear skies, a low near 80. Tomorrow for Sunday, sunny, hot, and a high of 104. It'll still be pretty sunny and hot for Monday, but we've got a 40% chance of showers and storms in the afternoon and evening. From the Arkansas Now Weather Center, I'm meteorologist Laura Huckabee.
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2: ABC News, I'm Chuck Sievertson. Developing story about an apparent campus shooting. Virginia State University on lockdown as they investigate. The severity of the shooting early today was not immediately clear, but university officials in a post to social media said that there were several suspects and victims shot, no injuries appearing to be life-threatening. Tropical storm Lala headed for Hawaii, expected to become a hurricane today. Honolulu Mayor Rick Belangiardi.
3: We are on full alert, and we will continue to evolve in our preparedness. 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If you have HNL Alert, pay attention. 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
2: All of Indiana under a state of emergency following a storm that's led to flooding. In southern Lebanon, 9 people killed in an Israeli air attack, 11 others injured, says the Lebanese health ministry. The Israeli military says it targeted terrorist infrastructure. This is ABC News.
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9: Good morning, everyone. Extreme heat sticking around for our Saturday and Sunday forecast. We've got lots of sunshine around today. Our high is going to be 103. But once again, that heat index is going to be hotter than 110. Tonight, clear skies, a low near 80. Tomorrow for Sunday, sunny, hot, and a high of 104. It'll still be pretty sunny and hot for Monday, but we've got a 40% chance of showers and storms in the afternoon and evening. From the Arkansas Now Weather Center, I'm meteorologist Laura Huckabee.
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8: Good morning, everyone. Extreme heat sticking around for our Saturday and Sunday forecast. We've got lots of sunshine around today. Our high is going to be 103. But once again, that heat index is going to be hotter than 110. Tonight, clear skies, a low near 80. Tomorrow for Sunday, sunny, hot, and a high of 104. It'll still be pretty sunny and hot for Monday, but we've got a 40% chance of showers and storms in the afternoon and evening. From the Arkansas Now Weather Center, I'm meteorologist Laura Huckabee.

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1: Good morning, everyone. Extreme heat sticking around for our Saturday and Sunday forecast. We've got lots of sunshine around today. Our high is going to be 103. But once again, that heat index is going to be hotter than 110. Tonight, clear skies, a low near 80. Tomorrow for Sunday, sunny, hot, and a high of 104. It'll still be pretty sunny and hot for Monday, but we've got a 40% chance of showers and storms in the afternoon and evening. From the Arkansas Now Weather Center, I'm meteorologist Laura Huckabee.
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school today. 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
1: ABC News, I'm Chuck Sievertson. Tropical storm Lala headed for Hawaii and is expected to become a hurricane today. In Hilo, Hawaii, ABC's Melissa Don.
2: Residents here are stocking up. We're seeing them getting generators to bottled water. We see it flying off the shelves. They're also filling up sandbags to protect from flooding.
1: After heavy rain leading to flooding, all of Indiana's under a state of emergency. Homes, businesses, roads are underwater in Noblesville, Indiana.
3: It's been flooded 3 times down here since 68. And it's just getting, seemed like every time it turns around, it's flooding down here.
1: Hours after a magnitude 7.7 earthquake struck off the coast of Indonesia early today, killing at least 38 people, injuring over a dozen others, a second earthquake has hit, 6.9 magnitude. An apparent campus shooting early this morning, Virginia State University says it's on lockdown as they investigate. They don't know the severity of the injuries. This is ABC News.
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8: Good morning, everyone. Extreme heat sticking around for our Saturday and Sunday forecast. We've got lots of sunshine around today. Our high is going to be 103. But once again, that heat index is going to be hotter than 110. Tonight, clear skies, a low near 80. Tomorrow for Sunday, sunny, hot, and a high of 104. It'll still be pretty sunny and hot for Monday, but we've got a 40% chance of showers and storms at the afternoon and evening. From the Arkansas Now Weather Center, I'm meteorologist Laura Huckabee.

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10: Good morning, everyone. Extreme heat sticking around for our Saturday and Sunday forecast. We've got lots of sunshine around today. Our high is going to be 103. But once again, that heat index is going to be hotter than 110. Tonight, clear skies, a low near 80. Tomorrow for Sunday, sunny, hot, and a high of 104. It'll still be pretty sunny and hot for Monday, but we've got a 40% chance of showers and storms in the afternoon and evening. From the Arkansas Now Weather Center, I'm meteorologist Laura Huckabee.

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2: Good morning, everyone. Extreme heat sticking around for our Saturday and Sunday forecast. We've got lots of sunshine around today. Our high is going to be 103, but once again, that heat index is going to be hotter than 110. Tonight, clear skies, a low near 80. Tomorrow for Sunday, sunny, hot, and a high of 104. It'll still be pretty sunny and hot for Monday, but we've got a 40% chance of showers and storms in the afternoon and evening. From the Arkansas Now Weather Center, I'm meteorologist Laura Huckabee.

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8: Good morning, everyone. Extreme heat sticking around for our Saturday and Sunday forecast. We've got lots of sunshine around today. Our high is going to be 103. But once again, that heat index is going to be hotter than 110. Tonight, clear skies, a low near 80. Tomorrow for Sunday, sunny, hot, and a high of 104. It'll still be pretty sunny and hot for Monday, but we've got a 40% chance of showers and storms in the afternoon and evening. From the Arkansas Now Weather Center, I'm meteorologist Laura Huckabee.

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2: Good morning, everyone. Extreme heat sticking around for our Saturday and Sunday forecast. We've got lots of sunshine around today. Our high is going to be 103. But once again, that heat index is going to be hotter than 110. Tonight, clear skies, a low near 80. Tomorrow for Sunday, sunny, hot, and a high of 104. It'll still be pretty sunny and hot for Monday, but we've got a 40% chance of showers and storms in the afternoon and evening. From the Arkansas Now Weather Center, I'm meteorologist Laura Huckabee.

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1: ABC News, I'm Chuck Sievertson. Tropical storm Lala expected today to hit Hawaii as a hurricane. In Hilo, Hawaii, ABC's Melissa Adan.
2: Now, there's also the question of Kilauea, the massive volcano erupting here. Some studies suggest volcanic gases can make storms produce more lightning. But when we're talking about more than 2 feet of rain falling on these massive volcanoes and mountains, the biggest threat will be mudslides.
1: Flooding in Ohio, Illinois, and Indiana. ABC News forecaster Samara Theodore.
3: The days-long storm bringing more than 10 inches to some areas.
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3: 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The river expected to crest today.
1: Rescuers breaking through earthquake rubble. A magnitude 7.7 quake struck off the coast of Indonesia today, then another 6.9 quake hit. Officials say at least 38 dead. Five people shot and wounded early today at Virginia State University. School says one person's critical. This is ABC News.
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8: Good morning, everyone. Extreme heat sticking around for our Saturday and Sunday forecast. We've got lots of sunshine around today. Our high is going to be 103, but once again, that heat index is going to be hotter than 110. Tonight, clear skies, a low near 80. Tomorrow for Sunday, sunny, hot, and a high of 104. It'll still be pretty sunny and hot for Monday, but we've got a 40% chance of showers and storms in the afternoon and evening. From the Arkansas Now Weather Center, I'm meteorologist Laura Huckabee.
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10: Oh good, Holly, that means the hits of the past are about to become current hits again. 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
10: 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Engage.
5: The 21st century is now becoming a time of the future. You're traveling back in time. Get ready to feel the of 1967.

Mitch Ryder and the Detroit Wheels out of the Motor City and onto the American hit list for 1967. Ah, the good times are here again, and we got to respect that. Ladies

0: On the radio show that spells it out for you, Aretha's Respect. It's 1967 again. Let's find out what's up here. Check this out. This is the year we see 700 demonstrators arrested out of the total 50,000 that stormed the Pentagon protesting the Vietnam War.
1: Demonstrators must depart from the Pentagon grounds by midnight.
0: Also, the Pentagon's anti-ballistic missile symbol was transformed by anti-war demonstrators into the peace symbol. The V for Victory hand sign became the peace sign. 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
8: Good morning, everyone. Extreme heat sticking around for our Saturday and Sunday forecast. We've got lots of sunshine around today. Our high is going to be 103. But once again, that heat index is going to be hotter than 110. Tonight, clear skies, a low near 80. Tomorrow for Sunday, sunny, hot, and a high of 104. It'll still be pretty sunny and hot for Monday, but we've got a 40% chance of showers and storms in the afternoon and evening. From the Arkansas Now Weather Center, I'm meteorologist Laura Huckabee.
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It's WHBO Tampa. Gonna send this one out to the guys there. The Yardbirds. Oh, yeah.

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8: Good morning, everyone. Extreme heat sticking around for our Saturday and Sunday forecast. We've got lots of sunshine around today. Our high is going to be 103, but once again, that heat index is going to be hotter than 110. Tonight, clear skies, a low near 80. Tomorrow for Sunday, sunny, hot, and a high of 104. It'll still be pretty sunny and hot for Monday, but we've got a 40% chance of showers and storms in the afternoon and evening. From the Arkansas Now Weather Center, I'm meteorologist Laura Huckabee.
0: The year is 1965. Welcome back.

0: this year.
1: Yes.
0: Excuse me?
1: Yes, I would really rather have a Buick. I'd also really rather have a trip to Hawaii.
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3: I caught you looking into this year of 1965, didn't I? Got a little tired of waiting for you. I'm so glad you could make it back. Here

1965. This is live from the 60s. Well, last night in Berkeley, California, we had what they call an anti-war rally. A poet by the name of Allen Ginsberg introduced a term called flower power. Let's see if that goes.

Super highways became super parking lots. The population bomb was no longer just a threat. It was a clear and present danger. Birth control, which as a policy had once shocked President Eisenhower as unthinkable, was an increasingly important part of the program of his successors.

0: 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We'll continue.
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9: Good morning, everyone. Extreme heat sticking around for our Saturday and Sunday forecast. We've got lots of sunshine around today. Our high is going to be 103, but once again, that heat index is going to be hotter than 110. Tonight, clear skies, a low near 80. Tomorrow for Sunday, sunny, hot, and a high of 104. It'll still be pretty sunny and hot for Monday, but we've got a 40% chance of showers and storms in the afternoon and evening. From the Arkansas Now Weather Center, I'm meteorologist Laura Huckabee.
0: The year is 1965, and you are here.
10: Consolidated Edison said it seems apparent most of New York City will be without power for most of the night.
11: The population bomb was no longer just a threat.
12: Rioting and looting in a small section of the Negro community on the south side of town. Knocking down a blaze far removed from the main riot scene.
11: And he warned, God gave Noah the rainbow sign. No water, the fire next time.
13: Real Don Steele.
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1: ABC News, I'm Chuck Sievertson. Tropical storm Lala expected today to hit Hawaii as a Category 1 hurricane. 2 feet of rain could cause mudslides and flooding. Red Cross says it's mobilizing staff and volunteers in case evacuation shelters are needed. One location preparing, Inspire Church, Pastor Clint Chinnan.
2: We were able to provide beddings, food, shelter, not just for people, but for their pets.
1: Inches of rain leading to flooding in Ohio, Illinois, and Indiana, in Noblesville, Indiana.
3: Seems like every time it turns around, it's flooding down here.
1: Rescuers breaking through earthquake rubble. Off the coast of Indonesia today, magnitude 7.7 quake, and then another one, 6.9. At least 47 people dead. A campus shooting this morning. Virginia State University says a lockdown's lifted. Says outside the residence halls, police discovered 5 people shot, all in the hospital, 1 critical. More Ukraine missiles hit Russia. This is ABC News.
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9: Hi everyone, extreme heat around through the rest of our Saturday forecast. In fact, we'll have an extreme heat warning for this afternoon, tonight, and again tomorrow afternoon and evening. Our high today is going to be 103. With sunshine tomorrow, our high will be 104. Monday, we'll still be sunny and hot. Highs will be close to 100, but we do have a much better chance of a shower or thunderstorm for Monday afternoon and again Monday evening. From the Arkansas Now Weather Center, I'm meteorologist Laura Huckabee.
10: This is Mike Smith of the Dave Clark 5, and we're live from the 60s with the real Don Steele.
11: Well, thank you so much for being here, Mike. Yeah, we got the Dave Clark 5 for you, and they got what it takes.

60s. Coming up next, we got to clear up some of those nasty rumors floating around in this year of 1967. Right now, we have a new group called the Blues Magoos. They say we ain't got nothing yet. I've just been checking. Seems to be all here for

Well, the rumors are flying in 1967. They say that movie actor Ronald Reagan, he's 55 years old, is about to be elected governor of California. Isn't that a shock? An actor for governor. In the sports world, the Boxing Association has stripped Cassius Clay of his heavyweight boxing title after Clay refused to be inducted into the Army. Clay is 25. He'll fight, but not over there. There are a lot of Republican elephant jokes floating around in this year of 1967. Question, why are elephants gray? So you can tell them apart from the blueberries. What did Tarzan say when he saw the elephants coming? Here come the elephants. What did Jane say when she saw the elephants coming? Here come the blueberries. She was colorblind. Why do elephants wear sneakers? To creep up on mice. Why do elephants wear green sneakers? To hide in tall grass. It gets worse, folks. Why do elephants wear red sneakers? Because their green ones are in the laundry. Ha ha. Here's a strange item for you. The Gray Line Bus Company has begun what they call a hippie hop tour of San Francisco's Haight-Ashbury neighborhood, the largest hippie colony in the world. The tour bus drivers tell the spellbound passengers that this experience is the only foreign tour within the continental limits of the United States. Well, this is a family show on Live from the 60s, and we have a family for you now. The Cowsills to sing about rain, the park, and other things, too.

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8: Hi, everyone. Extreme heat around through the rest of our Saturday forecast. In fact, we'll have an extreme heat warning for this afternoon, tonight, and again tomorrow afternoon and evening. Our high today is going to be 103. With sunshine tomorrow, our high will be 104. Monday, we'll still be sunny and hot. Highs will be close to 100, but we do have a much better chance of a shower or thunderstorm for Monday afternoon and again Monday evening. From the Arkansas Now Weather Center, I'm meteorologist Laura Huckabee.
0: You're traveling through another decade. 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
10: 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I'm the real Dodge Deal with you. Gladys Knight and the Pips talking about rumors in 1967.

0: Commission, appointed in 1967 and headed by Governor Kerner of Illinois, surveyed 24 riots in 23 cities and described America as a racist society.
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Go ahead on. 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

and live from the 60s, it's 1967. Well, Dodge is announcing their cars as White Hat Specials. Their dealers are the good guys, and they have a blonde doing their commercials wearing a big white hat. I understand she has brown eyes.

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8: Hi, everyone. Extreme heat around through the rest of our Saturday forecast. In fact, we'll have an extreme heat warning for this afternoon, tonight, and again tomorrow afternoon and evening. Our high today is going to be 103. With sunshine tomorrow, our high will be 104. Monday, we'll still be sunny and hot. Highs will be close to 100, but we do have a much better chance of a shower or thunderstorm for Monday afternoon and again Monday evening. From the Arkansas Now Weather Center, I'm meteorologist Laura Huckabee.
0: You've just broken a radio time barrier. You're moving through a land of both shadow, substance, and time. The year, once again, is 1967. We've been waiting for you. Welcome back.
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9: 1967. Got the Buckinghams for you. Inhale.

I'm the real Don Steele, and coming up next, we're going to give you the results of smoking dried banana peels. Yes, the experts say they have a little test on this, so get ready. I've always been into fried zucchini myself, along with Marvin and Tammy. I know you can dig on that. Listen.

Bobby Terrell on Live from the 60s, Your Precious Love. Well, we do have the results. The experts at the Food and Drug Administration have announced that they have studied the effects of smoking dried banana peels. And 3 months into their report, they have found no detectable quantities of non-hallucinogens. Now, this is a fact that most banana smokers have already discovered. So thanks for wasting more of our money on that discovery, guys.

0: 1967 returns in a moment.
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8: Hi, everyone. Extreme heat around through the rest of our Saturday forecast. In fact, we'll have an extreme heat warning for this afternoon, tonight, and again tomorrow afternoon and evening. Our high today is going to be 103. With sunshine tomorrow, our high will be 104. Monday, we'll still be sunny and hot. Highs will be close to 100, but we do have a much better chance of a shower or thunderstorm for Monday afternoon and again Monday evening. From the Arkansas Now Weather Center, I'm meteorologist Laura Huckabee.
0: The year is 1967, and we've been waiting for you. 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
1: ABC News, I'm Mike Dubusky. Hawaii is bracing for Tropical Storm Lala to make landfall today, with some concerned it could strengthen into a Category 1 hurricane in the next few hours. Heavy rain and mudslides are a major concern there. In Indonesia today, search and rescue crews digging and cutting through rubble following a powerful magnitude 7.7 earthquake plus a series of aftershocks. At least 47 people have been confirmed dead there. Luigi Mangione pled guilty to stalking charges in New York yesterday in the case of the shooting death of UnitedHealthcare CEO Brian Thompson. ABC News legal contributor Brian Buckmeyer.
2: The argument that the state is making is that stalking someone across state lines, planning it out, and killing them is very different than just intentionally killing someone and doing so.
1: New York State prosecutors say they plan to move ahead with their case against Mangione following this federal guilty plea. This is ABC News.
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5: Hi, everyone. Extreme heat around through the rest of our Saturday forecast. In fact, we'll have an extreme heat warning for this afternoon, tonight, and again tomorrow afternoon and evening. Our high today is going to be 103. With sunshine tomorrow, our high will be 104. Monday will still be sunny and hot. Highs will be close to 100, but we do have a much better chance of a shower or thunderstorm for Monday afternoon and again Monday evening. From the Arkansas Now Weather Center, I'm meteorologist Laura Huckabee.
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7: 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And the American Breed is on the radio.

0: American Breed on Live from the 60s. Let's take a little time out now to watch the television. Are you ready? Oh, boy. One of my favorite shows. Yeah, in this one, little Joe gets in trouble with a girl. Ha-ha! Here's another good one. I can't understand why this guy always talks into his shoe. A little strange.
1: The real Don Steele.
0: Shotgun. Shoot him down. Tommy James. Do it!

0: department.
1: The year is 1968, and you are here. Well, this is a close one. Richard Nixon has barely beat Hubert Humphrey for president, winning 43.4% to Humphrey's 43%. Alabama's Governor George Wallace has received the balance, carrying 5 southern states and 45 electoral votes. Nixon is elected, but by only 27% of the eligible voters. More than 40% of the eligible voters have stayed away from the polls in this year of 1968, the highest absentee rate in 12 years. Those voters were doing other things, like watching Bewitched, That Girl, Dragnet, and Peyton Place on television. Just got the word that the Jimi Hendrix Experience will be performing at Garfield.

0: 1968 returns in a moment from a place where history is only a rumor.
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9: Hi, everyone. Extreme heat around through the rest of our Saturday forecast. In fact, we'll have an extreme heat warning for this afternoon, tonight, and again tomorrow afternoon and evening. Our high today is going to be 103. With sunshine tomorrow, our high will be 104. Monday, we'll still be sunny and hot. Highs will be close to 100, but we do have a much better chance of a shower or thunderstorm for Monday afternoon and again Monday evening from the

0: 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I'm meteorologist Laura Huckabee.
1: The year is 1968, and we've been waiting for you. Welcome back.
2: Mayor Yorty has just sent me a message that we've been here too long already. My thanks to all of you, and now it's on to Chicago, and let's win there. Thank you.
3: Senator Kennedy has been shot. Is that possible? Is that possible? Senator Kennedy. Oh, my.

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That is the way he lived. That is what he leaves us. My brother need not be idealized or enlarged in death beyond what he was in life. Be remembered simply as a good and decent man who saw wrong and tried to right it, saw suffering and tried to heal it, saw war and tried to stop it. Those of us who loved him and who take him to his rest today pray that what he was to us, what he wished for others, will someday come to pass for all the world. As he said many times in many parts of this nation, those he touched and who sought to touch him, some men see things as they are and say why. I dream things that never were and say why not. Yeah.

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9: Hi, everyone. Extreme heat around through the rest of our Saturday forecast. In fact, we'll have an extreme heat warning for this afternoon, tonight, and again tomorrow afternoon and evening. Our high today is going to be 103. With sunshine tomorrow, our high will be 104. Monday, we'll still be sunny and hot. Highs will be close to 100. But we do have a much better chance of a shower or thunderstorm for Monday afternoon and again Monday evening. From the Arkansas Now Weather Center, I'm meteorologist Laura Huckabee.
0: You're traveling through another decade. 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
8: Hi, everyone. Extreme heat around through the rest of our Saturday forecast. In fact, we'll have an extreme heat warning for this afternoon, tonight, and again tomorrow afternoon and evening. Our high today is going to be 103. With sunshine tomorrow, our high will be 104. Monday will still be sunny and hot. Highs will be close to 100, but we do have a much better chance of a shower or thunderstorm for Monday afternoon and again Monday evening. From the Arkansas Now Weather Center, I'm meteorologist Laura Huckabee.
0: You've just broken a radio time barrier. You're moving through a land of both shadow, substance, and time. The year, once again, is 1968, and we've been waiting for you. Welcome back.
9: But it really doesn't matter with me now, because I've been to the mountaintop.
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0: Can I get my ticket for that train?
1: You know, it's been a long, long overdue.
0: You've been waiting for that train, baby.
1: Look out, cause it's coming right on through.
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0: Hang on a second. Whoa, I gotta turn on my strobe light for this one. 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What a time for my black light poster to be dirty. 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I can't deal with it. 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Deep purple, you ready?

Live from the 60, I'm the real Don Steele, and this trip is not over. Hold on a second, let me get this thing tuned up for you. My dog has psychedelic fleas in concert. That's nice. Can't heat. On the road again.

0: 1968 and you're traveling through time, your next stop will be the future.
1: Hi, everyone. Extreme heat around through the rest of our Saturday forecast. In fact, we'll have an extreme heat warning for this afternoon, tonight, and again tomorrow afternoon and evening. Our high today is going to be 103. With sunshine tomorrow, our high will be 104. Monday, we'll still be sunny and hot. Highs will be close to 100, but we do have a much better chance of a shower or thunderstorm for Monday afternoon and again Monday evening. From the Arkansas Now Weather Center, I'm meteorologist Laura Huckabee.
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0: Hi, everyone. Extreme heat around through the rest of our Saturday forecast. In fact, we'll have an extreme heat warning for this afternoon, tonight, and again tomorrow afternoon and evening. Our high today is going to be 103. With sunshine tomorrow, our high will be 104. Monday, we'll still be sunny and hot. Highs will be close to 100, but we do have a much better chance of a shower or thunderstorm for Monday afternoon and again Monday evening. From the Arkansas Now Weather Center, I'm meteorologist Laura Huckabee.
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0: Number two, that's Frankie Valli from 78, who said he didn't have a recording contract at the time he recorded Grease. Playing America's favorites, I'm Chuck Matthews on Greatest Hits USA. Once again, welcome to our three-hour musical mind excursion. Coming up on today's show, we'll be counting around the American charts for the second week in August. I'll be taking your request at 855-USA-HITS. In the second hour, I'll go back to 1968 and to finish off a top five countdown from 1974.
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0: Kicking things off at number 11 is Mike Post, who over the years has written some pretty big TV themes, like Hill Street Blues, Magnum P.I., Law & Order, and this one that starred James Garner. It's The Rockford.

Chicago from 71. They were originally known as The Big Thing down on the south side of the Windy City. That's Beginnings. Next up on Greatest Hits USA, we've got the Barkays, who are the house band at Stax Records in Memphis. When they were asked to be Otis Redding's backing band on his tour, this was their biggest hit before the famous plane crash. It's so...

0: 1970, the Carpenters, with a song that was originally written with the idea of giving it to Herb Alpert, but it was the Carpenters who took it to number one. That's close to you. Did you make any quests yet? 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Coming up next, they heard it on the radio. Plus, I've got the birthday bunch.
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2: Hi, everyone. Extreme heat around through the rest of our Saturday forecast. In fact, we'll have an extreme heat warning for this afternoon, tonight, and again tomorrow afternoon and evening. Our high today is going to be 103. With sunshine tomorrow, our high will be 104. Monday, we'll still be sunny and hot. Highs will be close to 100, but we do have a much better chance of a shower or thunderstorm for Monday afternoon and again Monday evening. From the Arkansas Now Weather Center, I'm meteorologist Laura Huckabee.

1976, it's War with a 75 archive. They originally played backup for football player Deacon Jones when he had a singing career in L.A. That's Why Can't We Be Friends? Next up on Greatest Hits USA are the Yardbirds, whose drummer Jim McCarthy said that the inspiration for this song was Rock Around the Clock, which the group heard on the radio after a gig one night. That's where Jeff Beck picked up the bass line and then came up with the famous opening guitar line for Over, Under, Sideways, Down.

97.2 Review, Luther Ingram with If Loving You Is Wrong, number 3 this week. It's now time for the birthday bunch. Here we go. Yay! Here are some birthdays for this week in August. On the 11th, it's Cleveland's Eric Carmen. His first hit was Go All the Way with the Raspberries. And Joe Jackson, he was part of that new wave sound. On August 14, we find Larry Graham. He played bass for Sly and the Family Stone. And Dash Crofts, he was half of Seals and Crofts. On August 15, it's Jimmy Webb. He wrote Up, Up and Away for the Fifth Dimension. And a slew of big hits for Glenn Campbell. And original lead singer of the Doobie Brothers, Tom Johnson. He told you to listen to the music. And last, on August 16th, it's Gary Loizzo, who came out of Chicago as the lead singer for the American Breed. From the winter of 67, this was their biggest hit from coast to coast. It's Bend Me, Shape Me on Greatest Hits USA.

0: 74, they got the title for that song from Berry Gordy. He thought the rapid-fire sound of the clavinet reminded him of a machine gun. Next up on Greatest Hits USA, I've got one from Seals and Crofts. Plus, one of your requests could be next.
1: 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I'm Alex Ward reminding you, it's the longest-running oldie show in the Mid-South. I've got the great hits of the 50s and 60s, some of the Memphis Garage sound, too. 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
2: Hi, everyone. Extreme heat around through the rest of our Saturday forecast. In fact, we'll have an extreme heat warning for this afternoon, tonight, and again tomorrow afternoon and evening. Our high today is going to be 103. With sunshine tomorrow, our high will be 104. Monday, we'll still be sunny and hot. Highs will be close to 100, but we do have a much better chance of a shower or thunderstorm for Monday afternoon and again Monday evening. From the Arkansas Now Weather Center, I'm meteorologist Laura Huckabee.
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0: 417, that's Seals and Crofts from 73. It's now that time to pick up the phone and call us on our nationwide toll-free hotline. Here comes the number. 855-USA-HITS. Who's on the phone?
1: Chuck, this is Lenny from Long Island. Now I'm hoping that you can play a hit from the Classics 5, Traces of Love. What a great song.
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0: Number 13, Radio with a Y with a 79 Rewind. They placed five singles in the top 40 before Ray Parker Jr. went solo. That's You Can't Change That. Coming up next hour on Greatest Hits USA, it was too political. Plus, he pleads not guilty. Stay tuned. 1968 is next.
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2: Hi, everyone. Extreme heat around through the rest of our Saturday forecast. In fact, we'll have an extreme heat warning for this afternoon, tonight, and again tomorrow afternoon and evening. Our high today is going to be 103. With sunshine tomorrow, our high will be 104. Monday, we'll still be sunny and hot. Highs will be close to 100, but we do have a much better chance of a shower or thunderstorm for Monday afternoon and again Monday evening. From the Arkansas Now Weather Center, I'm meteorologist Laura Huckabee.

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1: Hi, everyone. Extreme heat around through the rest of our Saturday forecast. In fact, we'll have an extreme heat warning for this afternoon, tonight, and again tomorrow afternoon and evening. Our high today is going to be 103. With sunshine tomorrow, our high will be 104. Monday will still be sunny and hot. Highs will be close to 100, but we do have a much better chance of a shower or thunderstorm for Monday afternoon and again Monday evening. From the Arkansas Now Weather Center, I'm meteorologist Laura Huckabee.
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0: Rascals who had to push Atlantic Records to release that song as a single because Atlantic thought it was too political. That's People Got to Be Free.
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0: Playing America's favorites, I'm Chuck Matthews on Greatest Hits USA. Next up, Donovan, who wrote this song with the idea of giving it to Jimi Hendrix. Luckily, Jimmy was out of town, which gave producer Mickey Most a chance to record another huge hit with Donovan. From the summer of 68, here's Hurdy Gurdy Man.

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97 is Archie Bell, who, by the way, if you didn't know, was from Houston. He likes to tell everybody. His younger brother Jerry was a lead singer for Motown's Daz Band. Their big one came out in the summer of 82 with Let It Whip. Next up on Greatest Hits USA, Gary Puckett and the Union Gap. They sold over 11 million records as the best-selling act of 1968. Here's

0: That's Mama Cass with a song that originally came out in 1931. That's Dream a Little Dream. Coming up next on Greatest Hits USA, it was part of a demo. Plus, they sold more records.
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2: Hi, everyone. Extreme heat around through the rest of our Saturday forecast. In fact, we'll have an extreme heat warning for this afternoon, tonight, and again tomorrow afternoon and evening. Our high today is going to be 103. With sunshine tomorrow, our high will be 104. Monday, we'll still be sunny and hot. Highs will be close to 100, but we do have a much better chance of a shower or thunderstorm for Monday afternoon and again Monday evening. From the Arkansas Now Weather Center, I'm meteorologist Laura Huckabee. Great.

At number 47, the Moody Blues with a song that features the London Philharmonic Orchestra. That's Tuesday Afternoon. Next up on Greatest Hits USA, Jim Morrison, who is known for writing poetry long before the Doors came out. One of those poems was recorded as an early demo for the group and was resurrected for their Waiting for the Sun LP. Here's Hello, I Love.

number six this week, The Fifth Dimension with Stone Soul Picnic on Greatest Hits USA. It's August 1968. Here are the headlines. From Miami Beach, Richard Nixon is nominated for president by the Republicans on the first ballot. At his acceptance speech, Nixon pledges to end the Vietnam War and promises a tough approach to crime and lawlessness. From California, Sirhan Sirhan pleads not guilty in the murder of Senator Robert Kennedy. That came just weeks after he said he, quote, pulled the trigger, unquote. In Chicago, police used tear gas to drive 1,500 anti-war protesters out of Northside Park after they attacked several police cars. And France becomes the world's fifth hydrogen bomb power, exploding a device at its test center in the South Pacific. And from California, Tom Brokaw moves to KNBC in Los Angeles, where he is now anchoring the 11 p.m. news. In music news, Motown says it grossed $30 million last year. The company now employs over 200 and claims to have sold more 45 records than anybody else for the past 5 years. And from the Beatles, it's reported that Paul has broken up with his longtime girlfriend, actress Jane Asher. And on Sunday night, it was ABC on your TV, where you watched Admiral Harriman Nelson in the Sea View. It's Voyage to the Bottom of the Sea.

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0: 1929, the Beach Boys, who, after experimenting with other sounds, decided to go back to the sand and surf. That's Do It Again. Coming up next on Greatest Hits USA, he came out of South Africa. Plus, they had high standards. Stay tuned as 1968 continues.
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2: Hi, everyone. Extreme heat around through the rest of our Saturday forecast. In fact, we'll have an extreme heat warning for this afternoon, tonight, and again tomorrow afternoon and evening. Our high today is going to be 103. With sunshine tomorrow, our high will be 104. Monday will still be sunny and hot. Highs will be close to 100, but we do have a much better chance of a shower or thunderstorm for Monday afternoon and again Monday evening. From the Arkansas Now Weather Center, I'm meteorologist Laura Huckabee.
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Masekela, who is a trumpet player who came out of South Africa. That's Grazing in the Grass. Next up on Greatest Hits USA, supergroup Cream, who consider themselves the cream of the crop, hence their name. At number 10, it's Sunshine of Your Love.

0: Number 26, the Amboy Dukes, featuring one Ted Nugent on guitar, with a tune written about an LSD trip. That's Journey to the Center of Your Mind. Yeah. Well, that concludes our look in the 68 record bin. Coming up next hour on Greatest Hits USA, he was stuck in a hotel room. Plus, I've got the top five countdown for this week in 1974.
1: Hi, everyone. Extreme heat around through the rest of our Saturday forecast. In fact, we'll have an extreme heat warning for this afternoon, tonight, and again tomorrow afternoon and evening. Our high today is going to be 103. With sunshine tomorrow, our high will be 104. Monday, we'll still be sunny and hot. Highs will be close to 100, but we do have a much better chance of a shower or thunderstorm for Monday afternoon and again Monday evening. From the Arkansas Now Weather Center, I'm meteorologist Laura Huckabee.
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1: Hi, everyone. Extreme heat around through the rest of our Saturday forecast. In fact, we'll have an extreme heat warning for this afternoon, tonight, and again tomorrow afternoon and evening. Our high today is going to be 103. With sunshine tomorrow, our high will be 104. Monday, we'll still be sunny and hot. Highs will be close to 100, but we do have a much better chance of a shower or thunderstorm for Monday afternoon and again Monday evening. From the Arkansas Now Weather Center, I'm meteorologist Laura Huckabee.
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0: from 69. He said that he wrote Sweet Caroline while stuck in a Memphis hotel room.
1: 1973.
0: Playing America's favorites, I am Mr. Music Chuck Matthews on Greatest Hits USA. Next up, we've got the divine Miss M. Bette Midler with a song that was produced by Barry Manilow, her former piano player. Here's Boogie Woogie Bugle Boy.

0: 10, Barry Manilow from 78. It's now time to light up the phones from coast to coast. Just dial this number. 855-USA-HITS. Who's on the phone?
1: This is Wendy from Boston. I would like to hear Midnight Confessions by the Grassroots. Thanks. Have a great weekend. USA!

0: 1967, whose lead singer picked up his nickname of Smokey Joe from one of his uncles when he was very young. That's More Love. 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Hey, coming up next, I've got a lost hit from 1970.
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2: Hi everyone, extreme heat around through the rest of our Saturday forecast. In fact, we'll have an extreme heat warning for this afternoon, tonight, and again tomorrow afternoon and evening. Our high today is going to be 103. With sunshine tomorrow, our high will be 104. Monday will still be sunny and hot. Highs will be close to 100, but we do have a much better chance of a shower or thunderstorm for Monday afternoon and again Monday evening. From the Arkansas Now Weather Center, I'm meteorologist Laura Huckabee.
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0: Robin McNamara from 1970, who starred as Claude in the Broadway musical Hair. Matter of fact, when he went to record this song, he brought other castmates into the studio to record Lay a Little Lovin' on Me.
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0: one's a smoker. Number 10, Golden Earring from 74. They began in the Netherlands way back in 1961, but they didn't have a hit in the U.S. until Radar Love. Up next on Greatest Hits USA, I've got the top five countdown for this week in 1974.
1: Hi, everyone. Extreme heat around through the rest of our Saturday forecast. In fact, we'll have an extreme heat warning for this afternoon, tonight, and again tomorrow afternoon and evening. Our high today is going to be 103. With sunshine tomorrow, our high will be 104. Monday will still be sunny and hot. Highs will be close to 100, but we do have a much better chance of a shower or thunderstorm for Monday afternoon and again Monday evening. From the Arkansas Now Weather Center, I'm meteorologist Laura Huckabee.
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0: Kicking things off at number 5 is Blue Magic, who came out of Philly with a song that was inspired by a visit to an antique circus museum. Here's Sideshow.

Greatest Hits Show will spend 2 weeks at number five. Next up on Greatest Hits USA, John Denver, who wrote this song about his wife, Ann. But did you know when they divorced 8 years later, he took a chainsaw to cut up the bed? Huh, who saw that coming with those glasses? Here's Annie's

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0: Next up on Greatest Hits USA, EJ the DJ, Elton John, who had some cool friends help out on this one. He had Carl Wilson and Bruce Johnson of the Beach Boys and Tony Tennille before she became famous with The Captain. On its way to number one, here's Don't Let the Sun Go Down on Me.

0: Fantastic. Number two, with a cut from his Caribou album, that's Don't Let the Sun Go Down on Me. Next on Greatest Hits USA, I've got the number one record for this week in 1974.
1: Hi everyone, extreme heat around through the rest of our Saturday forecast. In fact, we'll have an extreme heat warning for this afternoon, tonight, and again tomorrow afternoon and evening. Our high today is going to be 103. With sunshine tomorrow, our high will be 104. Monday, we'll still be sunny and hot. Highs will be close to 100, but we do have a much better chance of a shower or thunderstorm for Monday afternoon and again Monday evening. From the Arkansas Now Weather Center, I'm meteorologist Laura Huckabee.
0: Greatest Hits USA. It's now time for the biggest hit this week in 1974. Here comes Paper Lace with The Night Chicago Died.

0: number one this week. It's Paper Lace with a 74 encore, The Night Chicago Died.
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0: Hey, coming up next weekend, we'll be taking more of your requests. In hour two, we'll go back 50 years to 1976. And to finish off, a top five countdown from 1963. Until then, it's been a hoot, I gotta scoot. Remember, do what you want, dig what you do, cause baby, that's what life is all about. Have a great week. Adios.
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0: afternoon, tonight, and again tomorrow afternoon and evening. Our high today is going to be 103. With sunshine tomorrow, our high will be 104. Monday, we'll still be sunny and hot. Highs will be close to 100, but we do have a much better chance of a shower or thunderstorm for Monday afternoon and again Monday evening. From the Arkansas Now Weather Center, I'm meteorologist Laura Huckabee.
1: 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Let's enjoy the sound that could only come from the Mississippi Delta. From the crossroads of the South at McLemoran College in Memphis, Jim Stewart and Estelle Axton turned an old theater into Stax Records. Later, Al Bell would expand the roster of stars. Let's listen to Rufus Thomas, Carla Thomas, Booker T and the MGs, and more. 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
1: Hi everyone, extreme heat around through the rest of our Saturday forecast. In fact, we'll have an extreme heat warning for this afternoon, tonight, and again tomorrow afternoon and evening. Our high today is going to be 103. With sunshine tomorrow, our high will be 104. Monday, we'll still be sunny and hot. Highs will be close to 100, but we do have a much better chance of a shower or thunderstorm for Monday afternoon and again Monday evening. From the Arkansas Now Weather Center, I'm meteorologist Laura Huckabee.

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2: Hi, everyone. Extreme heat around through the rest of our Saturday forecast. In fact, we'll have an extreme heat warning for this afternoon, tonight, and again tomorrow afternoon and evening. Our high today is going to be 103. With sunshine tomorrow, our high will be 104. Monday, we'll still be sunny and hot. Highs will be close to 100, but we do have a much better chance of a shower or thunderstorm for Monday afternoon and again Monday evening. From the Arkansas Now Weather Center, I'm meteorologist Laura Huckabee.

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0: Well, then hit me, man.
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0: After the show, be sure and drag to the Rocker Club and dance to the music of Joe Banana and his bunch with Music with Appeal. Playing and singing them smash hit, Grandma's a total stranger since she got her nose caught in the record changer. Now there'll be free pink tea for the ladies and Zuzu crackers for the men. Keep on goofing, horsefly, cause you's on Candy Camera.
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0: Lately, I noticed it's hotter in the city than it is in the summer. And it's colder in the winter than it is in the country. Like 30 days have September, April, June, and no wonder. All the rest like peanut brittle except my mother-in-law, and she rides around on a tricycle. Ain't nothing to it, just go and do it, horsefly.
1: True, 6 months ago I couldn't even spell the word drummer. Now I are one, and man, all drummers are broke. Have you got 2 tens for five, or 2 dimes for a nickel, or a chain for $1.35, or just leave me $1.50 for a cup of coffee? Well, let me have a solid quarter, man.
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4: ABC News, I'm Mike Dubusky. Hurricane Lala is churning through the Pacific Ocean right now, bearing down on Hawaii's Big Island with heavy rain and strong winds. ABC's Melissa Don is in Hawaii, where they're already feeling the impact.
5: Lala pounding Hawaii with heavy rains, damaging winds, and high surf, bringing the possibility of life-threatening mud and landslides throughout some of the Big Island's steep terrain. People filling up sandbags and purchasing plywood to protect their homes and stocking up on essentials to weather the storm.
6: Need to be prepared, and you never know what's going to happen.
5: About 180 Hawaii National Guard members have been activated to support rescue operations. High water vehicles are also being made available in each county.
4: Meanwhile, 6 people are now confirmed dead in Indiana, where flooding has overrun communities around Indianapolis. In South Carolina will be the first Democratic primary contest of the 2028 presidential election cycle after Democrats approved a new calendar today. This is ABC News.
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9: Skies are going to be clear tonight. Once again, it stays very warm with overnight lows close to 80 degrees. Tomorrow for Sunday, we're going to wrap up the weekend sunny, hot, with a high of 104. And once again, we'll have an extreme heat warning in effect. For Monday, however, still sunny and hot. Highs will be close to 100, but we've got a much better chance of a shower or thunderstorm for Monday afternoon and evening, and we desperately could use that rain. From the Arkansas Now Weather Center, I'm meteorologist Laura Huckabee.

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2: Skies are going to be clear tonight. Once again, it stays very warm with overnight lows close to 80 degrees. Tomorrow for Sunday, we're going to wrap up the weekend sunny, hot with a high of 104. And once again, we'll have an extreme heat warning in effect. For Monday, however, still sunny and hot. Highs will be close to 100, but we've got a much better chance of a shower or thunderstorm for Monday afternoon and evening, and we desperately could use that rain. From the Arkansas Now Weather Center, I'm meteorologist Laura Huckabee. Oh.

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1: Skies are going to be clear tonight. Once again, it stays very warm with overnight lows close to 80 degrees. Tomorrow for Sunday, we're going to wrap up the weekend sunny, hot with a high of 104. And once again, we'll have an extreme heat warning in effect. For Monday, however, still sunny and hot. Highs will be close to 100, but we've got a much better chance of a shower or thunderstorm for Monday afternoon and evening, and we desperately could use that rain. From the Arkansas Now Weather Center, I'm meteorologist Laura Huckabee.

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0: Lucy.
1: And now, my friends, get ready. Get your bodies ready for 4 hours of absolute, oh, baby, I know what you like, bliss. 60s, 50s, 70s. And it's going to be just wonderful. You request dedications and a special guest. Ladies and gentlemen, Brucey is in your radio or your banana. All right, let's have a little quick talk here. First of all, let's go in this corner. Can we go in this corner over here, guys? Can you? By the way, Elias, next time I'm in this corner, they must have the executive, our executives, John and all the boys, must have had a picnic here. Can you ask them to, you know, because I use this corner, clean it up a little bit. All right, but I'll sit here. Oh, look at that, some chopped liver left over. All right. Anyway, cousins, listen, if you are brand new to me, I welcome you. I welcome you with open arms, and I just want you to get ready for 4 hours of wonderful radio. It's going to be fun. And it's live. We are live, my cousins, and it makes me happy. Here's the one rule. There's only one rule that we have that we absolutely follow. No politics, right? Let the politics stay for the guys in the morning. Bless his heart. He's great, Sid, and all the rest of them, Walter and everybody that's on the air. Love them. That's their business. My business is making you happy, making you have 4 hours of time to just say, ah, enough of that nonsense. Get rid of it. Pardon me for saying nonsense, but you know, what can I tell you? There you go. It's out there. We are in our park. Cousins, I'm ready to have a good time.

Bernadette, Bernadette. That's a way to start a show. That's called a curtain raiser, guys. Bernadette Four Tops. What would you like? What would you like to hear? Anything in the 50s, 60s, or a touch of the 70s? Let me hear from you. Call me now. The lines are open. The lines are open. 800-848-9222. Elias is on the deck. He's our admiral. We have Cousin Ricky, his family member, and you'll meet him a little later. And, of course, our Cousin Isaac, manning those important phones at 800-848-9222. Ladies and gentlemen, the Drifters, Saturday night at the radio.

0: Yeah, Saturday night at the movies, because it's Saturday night on the radio. That's what it should be. I wish they would have made another version of that. Hello, cousins. It's Brucey here, and we're live and so happy to be with you. As always, four full hours of the best in radio. 800-848-9222. Okay, let's get to that telephone. Let's go to Pennsylvania. Gia, my cousin Gia, is standing by. Hello, Gia. How are you, my dear?
1: Yes, hello, cousin Brucey. I'm doing okay.
0: Out in the summer, we're sort of almost, we're gutting downhill on the summer. I hate to say that, because that makes me sad.
1: I don't like it either, but hey, it is what it is.
0: Yeah, well, it goes fast. Did you have a decent summer, Gia?
1: It was okay.
0: I like that. I wonder what, do you think that word is in the dictionary?
1: How do you spell,
0: Gia, how do you spell it? How do you spell that?
1: I don't know.
0: Let's see. Yeah. Let me see. Yeah.
1: E-H?
0: E-H. Yeah. E-H-A-H.
1: I don't know. Ask Vinny. He may know.
0: Yeah. E-H-A-H. All right, what am I playing for you? What am I playing for you, Cousin Gia?
1: Okay. Well, this is a song that my grandfather would dance to. He wanted to learn how to fast dance, and this was a song he asked my mother and my uncle to teach him how to fast dance too.
0: Okay.
1: And he was born on August 16th, 1916. So tomorrow he would have been 110. Dog nights, joy to the world.
0: Okay, my sweetheart, I thank you very, very much. Gia, I have one word to say to you.

Oh, Jeremiah was a bullfrog there. I guess not too many of you have ever kissed a bullfrog, huh? 800-848. Don't discuss it with me. In camp, they dared me to do something. I don't want to talk about it, though. It's still, every once in a while, I think about that, my dreams. 800-848-9222. Or maybe that was my mother-in-law. I forgot. I don't remember which one. You're listening to Cousin Brucey. And when we come back, I have something kinky for you.

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0: out the places. I like it like.
1: Yes, indeed. Oh, I like it like DC-5, everybody. This is your cousin, BC. I want to say some hi to some of our affiliates along the line here on the Red Apple Music Network. Out in Los Angeles and 29 Palms in California, KJVV-FM. Thank you so much. And up here in the Hudson Valley, great radio station, historic radio station, WGNY-FM. So proud to be with these nice affiliates. And your affiliate, make sure somebody in your town, let them know we're ready for them. Let's go to Gary in Rhode Island. Poor little Rhode Island. Hi, Cousin Gary. It's Marisi. How are you?
2: Hi, Cousin. Thanks for taking my call. Last week, Tony Orlando mentioned to you that he was in Rhode Island for a charity event on Sunday. Uh-huh. Well, Sue and I went to that, and I just wanted to mention to you what that was about.
1: Yeah.
2: He mentioned to you a country singer by the name of Billy Gilman, who was a boy wonder back in the year 2000. He went double platinum with a song called One Voice. Uh-huh. And Billy grew up in the same town we lived in, Hope Valley, Rhode Island. We live in Wesley now, but it was Hope Valley. And we were friends of his family's, and he was over the house, grew over his house. Anyway, Billy Gilman is very involved in this charity, and one of the things they donate to is A Wish Come True. And Billy Gilman became friends with Tony Orlando on the Jerry Lewis telethon 25 years ago. Jerry Lewis loved Billy Gilman, and they've been friends ever since. So Billy Gilman asked... Billy Gilman asked Tony Orlando to be part of this event, and he did. He came to Rhode Island. Sue and I were at the show. We were right in the front, standing in front of the stage, and I was so close to Tony Orlando, I shook his hand. And I had a picture of me and Billy Gilman when he was 12, and I showed it to Tony, and he was very impressed by it, little Billy Gilman.
1: Well,
2: but
1: it was
2: quite a show, quite an event, I'll tell you.
1: Well, Tony, God bless his heart. Tony, he can't say no to anything to help people, children, adults. He's always there, my friend. Thank you, Cousin Gary. Your music, please.

0: brothers, sisters, moms, dads, friends, and neighbors. These are the men and women dedicated to the caretaking of our loved ones after they pass away. They are funeral professionals who often go unnoticed as they go about their daily tasks. In times of tragedy, they are here to help us grieve and begin to heal, regardless if it's a single tragic death or a national catastrophe. They stand ready to walk beside us during our most difficult days. They comfort us through the darkness to say goodbye. They help every single one of us bring closure to the end of life. We salute all the funeral, cremation, and cemetery professionals, these final responders, and simply say thank you.
1: Skies are going to be clear tonight. Once again, it stays very warm with overnight lows close to 80 degrees. Tomorrow for Sunday, we're going to wrap up the weekend sunny, hot with a high of 104. And once again, we'll have an extreme heat warning in effect. For Monday, however, still sunny and hot. Highs will be close to 100, but we've got a much better chance of a shower or thunderstorm for Monday afternoon and evening, and we desperately could use that rain. From the Arkansas Now Weather Center, I'm meteorologist Laura Huckabee.
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0: In Bombay, Jimmy Rogers. Boy, Cousins, there was a story. Maybe you want to go on Wikipedia or something. Check out that story. This is a kind of a sad story. And what a terrific talent. And, well, you'll find out what happened to him someday. Maybe ever do a talk show. We'll get into things like that. 800-848-9222. My guest today is Charlie Ngwe. Charlie of the Soul Survivors, Cousins. Soul Survivors. Beep, beep. Rum, rum. Express Radio Heart. Charlie will be with Cousin Busey coming real soon. Right now, let's go to my phone. 800-848-9222. In Georgia, the Peach State. A peach, Cousin Robin. Hiya, Robin. It's Cousin Brucey. Welcome to the broadcast.
1: Hey, Cousin Brucey. It's so good to talk to you.
0: Thank you so much. Where do you live in Georgia, Robin?
1: I live in Norcross.
0: I love that state. You have the most beautiful state. I spent a lot of time in Hotlanta. A lot of time there. I owned a television station with my partner, and so I used to fly in there all the time. And I always fell in love with it. Robin, what can I play for you tonight?
1: Well, I'd love for you to play one of the first songs that I grew up learning when I was about four. Robin came out, and I've always loved that song.
0: Before you go on, I love that song, too. Four-year-old, and of course, that's pretty amazing. You must have been very, very bright. Do you remember how that went? What'd you sing as a four-year-old? Let me hear a little bit of it.
1: I would sing along with it.
0: You remember the first line, right? Up in the tree.
1: Oh, yeah.
0: Let me hear it. Let me just hear the first line. Again, I'm not going to embarrass you. Just the first line. I'm just curious if you remember. Remember it?
1: It's come on. In the treetops all the day long.
0: Good, you got it. Who you want to dedicate it to, honey?
1: I'd like to dedicate it to my three older brothers who instilled in me a love for rock and roll music.
0: And give us their names. Give us their first names.
1: Fred, Alan, and Raina.
0: Well, Robin, honey, I'm taking you up to the treetops right now. You are a delight to talk to, my honey, in the Peach State.

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That's Bobby Day. 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That's really nice. Thank you, Cousin Robin. Robin asking for Rockin' Robin. I like that. 800-848-9222. I'm your Cousin Busey, feeling so good. Matter of fact, I'm feeling so good, I'm going to play some Brooklyn Bridge for you.

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1: Now!
2: Oh, this is fun. This is feeling good so far. Hi, Cousin Brucey. Would you please play Lodi by Creedence Clearwater Revival? Love that song, Bruce. Love your program. Long-time listener. Thank you very, very much. That's from Lynn, and Lynn is in Clark, New Jersey, right, listening in right now. Lynn, sweetheart, thank you. Good song for you. Cousins, Lodi.

because, hold on, if you eat in the feeling, your belly feels good already, right? Does it? This is the music. It's the music. Well, congratulations. Speaking about happiness and celebrating and everything and feeling good, congratulations from Richie Paul and the Paul Cousins, right? Congratulations to the Little League team. They come from Bayonne, New Jersey. Listen to this. They won. Isn't that great? They won the Metro Regional title last night. Wonderful. So congratulations, Bayonne Little League. And they're on the way to Williamsport, Pennsylvania for the Little League World Series. Bayonne, go. Go, my friend.

0: That's Louie. Louie Lyman, everybody. Louie Lyman. Hey, you're listening to Cousin Brucey, and the group is called the Teen Chords. You know, that's Frankie Lyman's kid brother, by the way. You know that, right? 800-848-9222. You're with Cousin Brucey, and in moments, I'm proud to present my friend Gary Lewis. Stand by.
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in your window. That's Gary Lewis at his Playboy Band, everybody. Cousins, 800-848-9222. Cousins, wherever you're listening to the Cousins, we welcome you and so happy to have you with us. Participate. Give the Cousins a buzz. Will you do that? We'd appreciate that very, very much. All right. This is from Nancy Johnson. Cousin Brucey, Bill and I were married on June 15th, 1991, and we were married 33 years and 2 months. All right, right? Would you please play something for us in his memory? How about Told That Was You by the Beatles? We love them. Thank you so much. God bless you and Jody. Love always from Nancy Johnson. Nancy, honey, memories are made of this.

That's George, everybody. Beautiful. That's for you, honey. 800-848-9222. I love Little Richard. All right, Little Richard, he always told me, Brucey, I am the innovator of rock and roll. And I'll tell you something, he's absolutely right. Here's Little Richard.

Yeah, Little Richard, my cousins. Little Richard with your cousin, you see. And you're listening to Music Radio, giving you the best of the 50s, 60s, and a touch of the 70s. Stay with me, your cousin, BC, presenting Bobby Darin right now.

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1: And I'm Marlon Wayans. African Americans are 3 times more likely to be diagnosed with pancreatic cancer than any other racial or ethnic group.
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right, my friends. 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I don't want any waste space at all. I have somebody special on the live line right now as a visitor, Charlie Ingwe. One of the founding members, my friends, one of the founding members of